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3: 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Time crossing these state lines. 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
5: 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He gonna fight to the end. 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
1: Whoa, whoa, whoa, whoa, whoa, whoa.
0: Mr. Hem is here.
1: Whoa, whoa, whoa, whoa, whoa, whoa.
0: Mr. Hem.
2: Yeah. Party, party, party, party, party.
3: We're talking about women over 40 are seeming to increase in numbers for pregnancy. Is it smarter to have a baby earlier in life or later in life?
4: I would rather have my kids early because now we've literally grown together, but you don't want to, you know, chance your child losing you before they're actually an adult.
5: I think it's smarter to have them later in life. 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
6: I don't think it should be an age on having children. If you ain't stable enough to have no kids, don't have no children. Having all them kids living with your mama and your grandma is just crazy.
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7: One.
4: 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Your time is up. 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All right, Young Jack.
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4: 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All right. The answer is a clock.
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8: 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We're gonna have a good morning.
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2: When you need somebody to help you, you want somebody with that dog in them. 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He got that dog in him. 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

0: Guess what day it is? It's Gaudi. And I'm going to keep you in the mix with B96. Don't go nowhere, because I got some tickets that you might like. I got a golden nugget you might like. And I got a question that you might want to answer. Don't go nowhere. It's Gaudi.
1: Let's get the party started. See you at the bar, you was hardly talking. That's when I knew that your heart was scarring. Friends to lovers need a part to star in. Like, wait, babe, let me ask your pardon.

Drake done put 40,000 songs on the radio. And do you know two by heart? I'm not going to do them like it. It's Goldie. Keep you in the mix with B96. First and foremost, what are you doing August the 8th? It don't even matter what you're doing on August the 8th, because August the 8th, we're going to be at the Sky Soul Festival. I'm talking about up in the Waterfront Park with Fantasia, Busta Rhymes, Bobby Brown, Johnny Gill, DJ Cool, I almost said his name wrong, DJ Cool, and more. You trying to figure out how you going to get them tickets? Hold on, Botnum. What you can do is head over to hiphopb965.com, or you can wait to do something strange for a little piece of change. 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She's going to make you sing for it. She's going to make you dance for it. But you're going to have to get them tickets some way or somehow, because we're going to be earning her with our boots on the ground. We want you to be there too. 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
1: Don't be the last to know. 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
4: This is a riddle. What has hands but cannot clap?
3: What has hands but cannot clap?
4: Yeah.
5: 3, 2, 1.
4: Well, your time is up. I'm sorry. All right, Young Jack.
5: 3, 2.
2: Hello, hello.
4: What? All right. The answer is a clock.
3: Oh, my God.
1: Wake up.
6: Good morning, good morning, good morning, good people.
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6: I tell y'all, man, y'all keep it locked. We're gonna have a good morning.
1: Keep it locked right here.

0: question for tonight is, what sounds like a compliment, but it's really shade?
1: Hey, Jody, this is Lee. So a compliment that is really shade is when people put little on your achievements or accomplishments. Like, I seen your little promotion, I seen your little graduation. That was cute. That's shady.
0: Talisha Wilson said, I love your confidence. Chandra Martin said, oh, I just love that for you.
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0: Ooh-wee. I got that 10-piece spicy, crispy, golden nugget for you coming up quicker than Quick Weave. It's Goldie. Yeah. Don't go nowhere, because I got that golden nugget that you like, okay? I promise you. I'm over stuttering stuff because I like it. It's Goldie.
1: Hey, well, yeah.

I got it. I got that golden nugget, okay? It's Goldie! First and foremost, that 10-piece crispy golden nugget that I got for you is, you can't heal staying in the same environment that got you sick. Hold on. You can't heal staying in the same environment that got you sick. Okay, let me break it down to you. So imagine somebody hurting you, right? Somebody hurting you, and you basically stay in this situation, whether it's a relationship, friendship, or whatever it is. You stay in that, in the same environment that has tore you down, talked dead wrong to you, about you, and you trying to get yourself together. You like, you know what? They don't mean that. You know, I'm going to get myself together. I'm going to pick up the pieces. They don't mean that. Listen, if you don't leave now, God is going to make you leave, okay? If you don't leave now, God is going to put you in a situation that's going to be like, I got to go. You cannot heal yourself around the person that hurt you. You can't. It's impossible. Imposible in Espanol. You cannot do it, okay? So what you need to do is get yourself together. It is okay to move on. The scariest thing is change, and change is going to come. I promise you, partner. I promise you. So your golden nugget is, you can't heal staying in the same environment that got you sick. And it's Goldie. Keep you in the mix with B96.

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1: When you need somebody to help you, you want somebody with that dog in them. I'm talking about that dog in them. You ever hear the expression? Like you ain't got that dog in you. If you gotta fight, you better have a dog with you. If you gotta fight, you gotta have a dog with you. Gotta have Top Dog with you. He got that dog in him. And he gonna fight. He gonna fight to the end. And you know what he gonna try to do.

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0: Champions, and I sat here and told you that you can go on hiphopb965.com to go get them Bryson Tiller tickets, okay? Act like I told you. And it's game time. Future.
1: Staying up through the late night. 20 seconds to game time. Getting religious with it. Time crossing these state lines. 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

0: you can put me any place on the map, cause I'm him. Never chase bread, chase the vision. Make your word when you see it, be the business. No cap, God am a witness. Success feel better, independent. 9-11 mid the valley, Adeline it. Big Master P vibe, no limit. Falling hard on another hemisphere. Somebody tell them people Mr. Him is here.
1: Mr. Him, I'm about to leave. I'm about to bounce.
0: Mr. Him is
1: it's
0: here.
1: Goldie. Keep you in the mix with B96. First and foremost, I want to say thank you for allowing me to pump it to your speakers on this good Tuesday. Because if you didn't know, Tuesday's off for Goldie, okay? Now, if you missed that golden nugget, it is you cannot stay in the environment that once hurt you. You trying to heal, you got to go. You got to get up and out of there, little partner. And if you didn't do anything, make sure you follow me so I can make it juicy for you at Facebook, Goldie Wilson. Or you can follow me on IG at GoldieBucks.x. And yes, if nobody told you today, Goldie loves you. You are important. You are needed in this world to make it go around. Stay golden. Adios. Ciao, ciao. And don't forget, it's Tuesday.

0: show. It's the after party. The DJ Hold get the beat. Yeah. 7 to 10 on B96.5.
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3: Whoop. 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

0: First, it's Young Jock and the Streets Morning Takeover. 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When Bella Ray is on, it's on, baby.
1: Right. 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
6: Two.
7: One.
4: Whoop. Your time is up. I'm sorry. All right, Young Jack.
5: Three.
6: Two.
2: Hello. Hello.
4: What? All right. The answer is a clock.
3: Oh, my God.
1: Wake up.
8: Good morning, good morning, good morning, good people.
0: What we gonna do?
8: I tell y'all, man, y'all keep it locked. We're gonna have a good morning.
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3: 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That thing to your throat gets sore. Bend it on down, put your face on the floor. That to your legs can't stand. High freak with the word in the hand.

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1: When you need somebody to help you, you want somebody with that dog in them. I'm talking about that dog in them. You ever hear the expression? 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If you gotta fight, you better have a dog with you. If you gotta fight, you gotta have a dog with you. Gotta have Top Dog with you. He got that dog in him. And he gonna fight. He gonna fight to the end. And you know what he gonna try to do. He gonna

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0: 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Somebody tell them people Mr. Hem is here.
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0: Mr. Hem is here.
1: Whoa, whoa, whoa, whoa, whoa, whoa.
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0: We're talking about women over 40 are seeming to increase in numbers for pregnancy. Is it smarter to have a baby earlier in life or later in life?
1: I would rather have my kids early because now we've literally grown together, but you don't want to, you know, chance your child losing you before they're actually an adult.
2: I think it's smart to have them later in life. I'm just more established, more settled, and I feel like it's better probably just to wait a little longer until you do have your stuff together.
3: I don't think it should be an age on having children. If you ain't stable enough to have no kids, don't have no children. Having all them kids living with your mama and your grandma is just crazy.
4: Wake up.
5: Good morning, good morning, good morning, good people.
6: What we gonna do?
5: I tell y'all, man, y'all keep it locked. We're gonna have a good morning.
4: Keep it locked right here. 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Morning.
7: She ain't even all that. 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

0: Nibble on your ear, touch your butt like this. 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
1: Where you at?
0: At the house with it, watching sinners.
1: Who you with?
0: On the couch with my favorite sinner. 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
4: This is a riddle. What has hands but cannot clap?
3: What has hands but cannot clap?
4: Ear.
5: Three.
6: Two.
7: One.
4: Whoop. Your time is up. I'm sorry. All right, Young Jack.
5: Three.
6: Two.
2: Hell, I don't know.
4: What? All right. The answer is a clock.
3: Oh, my God.
1: Wake up.
8: Good morning, good morning, good morning, good people.
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8: I tell y'all, man, y'all keep it locked. We're gonna have a good morning.
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3: When you need somebody to help you, you want somebody with that dog in them. I'm talking about that dog in them. You ever hear the expression? Like you ain't got that dog in you. If you gotta fight, you better have a dog with you. If you gotta fight, you gotta have a dog with you. Gotta have Top Dog with you. He got that dog in him. And he gonna fight. He gonna fight to the end. And you know what he gonna try to do. He gonna try to...

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3: This is a riddle. 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
3: Ear.
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5: Two.
6: One.
3: Whoop. Your time is up. I'm sorry. All right, Young Jack.
4: Three.
5: Two.
1: Hello. Hello.
3: What? All right. The answer is a clock.
2: Oh, my God.
1: Wake up.
7: Good morning, good morning, good morning, good people.
0: What we gonna do?
7: I tell y'all, man, y'all keep it locked. 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

0: girl, you a 10. 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
1: We about to do this.
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Yo, this is Horace Gaith, the new black jockey, and every time I ride around the city, I'm listening to B96.5. It's the Mississippi. If you down in the country, turn it up outside with a whole lot more.

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0: We're talking about women over 40 are seeming to increase in numbers for pregnancy. Is it smarter to have a baby earlier in life or later in life?
1: I would rather have my kids early because now we've literally grown together, but you don't want to, you know, chance your child losing you before they're actually an adult.
2: I think it's smart to have them later in life. I'm just more established, more settled, and I feel like it's better probably just to wait a little longer until you have your stuff together.
3: I don't think it should be an age on having children. If you ain't stable enough to have no kids, don't have no children. Having all them kids living with your mama and your grandma is just crazy.
4: Wake up.
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5: I tell y'all, man, y'all keep it locked. We're gonna have a good morning.
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1: Are you smarter than Young Jock?
2: Of course.
3: This is a riddle. What has hands but cannot clap?
2: What have hands but cannot clap?
3: Ear.
4: Three.
5: Two.
4: One.
3: Whoop. Your time is up. I'm sorry. All right, Young Jack.
4: Three.
5: Two.
1: Hello. Hello.
3: What? All right. The answer is a clock.
2: Oh, my God.
1: Wake up.
6: Good morning, good morning, good morning, good people.
0: What we gonna do?
6: I tell y'all, man, y'all keep it locked. We're gonna have a good morning.
7: Keep it locked right here.

0: What's up? It's Lil TJ.
1: What up? It's your boy Tory Lanez.
2: You know what it is.
3: What's up, y'all? It's Future.
4: 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Everybody say.
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6: Groski. You know what I'm saying? You got Wham. You got Billy in this. You know what I'm saying?
7: We the best music. While they watching us win. Another anthem upon the.
6: Biggest you can get. You dig what I'm saying?

0: 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We love this. Y'all talking? Cause we live this. Hey. B96.5.
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3: 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I'm talking about that dog in them. You ever hear the expression? Like you ain't got that dog in you. If you gotta fight, you better have a dog with you. If you gotta fight, you gotta have a dog with you. Gotta have Top Dog with you. He got that dog in him. And he gonna fight. He gonna fight to the end. And you know what he gonna try to do. He gonna try to bite.

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1: 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It's Are You Smarter Than Young Jock?
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5: This is a riddle. 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
6: 3, 2, 1.
5: Whoop. Your time is up. 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All right, Young Jock.
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5: What? All right. The answer is a clock.
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0: We're talking about women over 40 are seeming to increase in numbers for pregnancy. Is it smarter to have a baby earlier in life or later in life?
1: I would rather have my kids early because now we've literally grown together, but you don't want to, you know, chance your child losing you before they're actually an adult.
2: I think it's smart to have them later in life. I'm just more established, more settled, and I feel like it's better probably just to wait a little longer until you do have your stuff together.
3: 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Having all them kids living with your mama and your grandma is just crazy.
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7: 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Funny thing about your problems, they ain't mine. Staying up through the late night. 20 seconds to game time. Getting religious with it. Time crossing these state lines. 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
12: 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Gotta have Top Dog with you. 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And you know what he gonna try to do. 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

0: We're talking about women over 40 are seeming to increase in numbers for pregnancy. Is it smarter to have a baby earlier in life or later in life?
1: I would rather have my kids early because now we've literally grown together, but you don't want to, you know, chance your child losing you before they're actually an adult.
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3: I don't think it should be an age on having children. 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Having all them kids living with your mama and your grandma is just crazy.
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Somebody tell them people Mr. Him is here. Whoa, whoa, whoa, whoa, whoa. Mr. Him is here.

0: 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Somebody tell them people Mr. Him is here.
1: Whoa, whoa, whoa, whoa, whoa, whoa.
0: Mr. Him is here.
1: Whoa, whoa, whoa, whoa, whoa, whoa.
0: Mr. Him.

0: 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You want your home? You want your
1: 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With it, they become your daily life. And that is as simple as I could put it, man. That's Young Jock's Daily Jumpstart. Hey, you don't want to miss my dog, Shoulder Shoulder, with the crazy report. That's coming up shortly with Young Jock in the Streets Morning Takeover.
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No, she thinks she me when she driving the store. Real over everything, all in force. Lit up the city when I got a torch. I went and got it, I didn't have a choice. I'm from the dirty, we took the north. Step on the second, show no remorse. 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

0: my boo bag.
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2: 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Hi!
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0: What's up, y'all? 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
1: Good morning, and thank you for waking up with us. Now, listen, we're going to kick the day off just the way we're going to have to. Look, Miss Shanika, you had asked me a question about this fundraiser for my daughter. You know where they sell the popcorn. Now, it's a fundraiser to raise, you know, funds for their outfits. You
2: okay.
1: Whatever they have to wear, you know. Cheerleaders, whether they play basketball, whatever it is.
3: Mm-hmm.
1: And so you want to know,
3: As soon as you walked in the room, I said, get that box away from me.
2: Yeah.
1: So I had the box of popcorn.
2: The whole box, y'all.
1: Now, if y'all know what the box of popcorn costs, it would blow your mind. But it was a fundraiser. I did something you thought was kind of like maybe unfair a little. Maybe. I don't know.
3: I didn't think it was unfair.
1: Well, somebody in the room did. And I'm going to expose them this morning. We're going to talk about that coming up. But also coming up, DJ Swin got to let y'all know the latest on LeBron James, man. Mm. What's official and what's not. Hey, Miss Shanika, what you got coming up? Gang, gang.
3: Well, coming up is Out the Word on the Streets News. Chris Brown has been ordered to pay his ex-housekeeper. We're going to get the details on that. Also, Drake allegedly sent very alarming texts to a reality star that he was once dating, and Lil Wayne said that he will only do a versus battle with someone. I'm going to tell you that detail and more in less than 10 minutes.
1: Yeah, it's Young Jock in the Streets Morning Takeover. It's time to get into sports in the streets with DJ Swin.
4: Good morning, guys. We have breaking news out of the NBA.
5: LeBron James has informed the Lakers that he will be playing elsewhere next season. The four-time MVP will be entering his record 24th season in the NBA and turns 42 years old in December.
4: LeBron made sure that Bronny James, in his third year, got a big four-year, nearly $8 million rookie contract with the Lakers before he departed. Laker fans are upset. I see it all up and down my timeline, but I got to keep it moving right now. Kawhi Leonard has breaking news as well.
6: Kawhi Leonard will be making his return to Canada.
4: I like this move. Kawhi Leonard won a championship there. I think he's happy there, and I think that the New York Liberty are happy as well, as they defeat the Las Vegas Aces and win the WNBA Commissioner's Cup.
7: Our final score, New York 93, the Aces 85.
4: I'm changing gears to tennis here. Serena Williams, the GOAT, says her Wimbledon singles return was amazing despite her three-set loss.
8: The 44-year-old lost to 20-year-old Australian Maya Choi.
4: Let's get into FIFA World Cup action, where Mexico has finally broke the curse.
9: Mexico then get their first World Cup knockout stage victory since 1986.
4: Paraguay has kicked Germany out of the World Cup tournament.
10: Paraguay have done it, and they booted Germany out of the World Cup.
4: That's sports from the streets. Go Dawgs.
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17: Although it's going to be a super hot day, start to get comfortable with bringing some extra water with you before you head on out. Right now, we are off to a mostly uneventful start with 65 Central corridor closure that continues. We still have those delays on 64 eastbound coming out of Indiana and over the Sherman-Minton Bridge. That seems to be your heaviest pocket. From there, you will go east on the Waterson toward I-65. I'm not seeing a delay there, and I'm not seeing any sun glare delay just yet, but it's certainly possible shortly here on the eastbound lanes of I-64 approaching the Waterson and the Snyder coming east past Bardstown Road. I'm Libby Kay with 502 traffic.

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0: Shanika.
1: All right, let's get inside this Word on the Streets news and talk about it. All right, Cardi B is saying that she don't want y'all to be giving Bia a hard time.
2: Please don't pick on that girl. I am very big against internet, like, bullying, unless my fans have to. Unless my fans got a drag, I'm with that. But if somebody not bothering me and I feel like she's not bothering me, I don't want to be the reason why somebody gets on the internet and have a bad day or get depressed or feel bad or feel like the world is against them, because I really went through that before. I'm one of those people that, like, is that I'll kill you and then I feel bad that I killed you and bury you. And then I'll bury you out and I'll be like, my bad that I killed you like that.
1: Don't nobody want to be y'all.
3: That was some hard lines in that song she was doing with choreography.
1: First of all, I don't like when people play in my face. And girl, you just performed this song at the award show. So how you not going to want people to try? You just reminded us that the song
3: exists.
1: That's
3: the reason she doing it.
1: Girl. Anyway. Wow. What?
3: That's the reason.
1: Well, she didn't have to perform it.
3: No, she had to.
1: Okay, well then. Don't come back and ask for our sympathies. Moving right along, let's talk about Pooh Shiesty and these texts that allegedly show that he admitted to breaking previous release conditions by drinking and getting high. Pooh Shiesty may be on the far end of the spectrum, or he's just a real criminal. Because some ain't right. I mean, from the text messages, just lead it. I mean,
3: I'm pretty sure we can go through your phone and find something that could be a little.
1: Ain't nobody talking about me. We talking about him.
3: What you said, just talking about man, cussing the man on the spectrum.
1: Okay, well, do you know him?
3: Yep. I don't know him enough.
1: Then.
4: Y'all, the man went and robbed his boss on house release.
1: With his daddy.
4: Yes. There's some spectrum out there.
1: Probably. And they say he was sleeping with the parole officer.
4: Wow.
1: Lady, allegedly.
4: City boys up by 10.
1: I don't know what Jocko on today, but I'm going to need you to turn down on me because I ain't the one or the two, baby. Finally, Claudia Jordan is hinting that one of the Real Housewives of Atlanta cast members may be pregnant.
5: I do have some tea, and it's not from any of the girls on the show. Someone told someone that told me someone's pregnant on the right side of...
6: Claudia. You see how I try to save my girl?
5: What? I didn't say a name.
1: All right. Well, some people are thinking about what the right side of the seating chart for the Housewives of Atlanta reunion. And we've seen that K. Michelle is sitting close to him. Shamia is sitting on that side. Pinky Cole and somebody else, child. But everybody, Kelly, but everybody's thinking that it is Pinky, allegedly. I mean, why not? She got a husband.
3: Might be Shamia.
4: It might be K. Michelle. She freshly married.
1: Well, somebody pregnant allegedly, so we shall soon be able to tell. Somebody trying to get that continued check for Housewives next season. That is the Word on the Streets news. I am Miss Shanika. You guys can follow me at Miss Shanika and follow us at Streets Morning Takeover. And it's all being brought to you by Amy Witherite of 1-800-TRUCK-RACK.
3: Thank you, Miss Shanika. For some odd reason, Shout brought his magnifying glass today. And I went over your story that you just told about the Real Housewives of Atlanta. And one of the women over 40 possibly being pregnant.
4: Wow.
3: After thinking about it, I said, wait a minute. There ain't nothing wrong with being pregnant, but everybody right down the picture about over 40.
1: Yeah.
3: Right? So now as we look at this, it seems like women over 40 are beginning to be in that number a lot more. If you look around, I see a lot of women over 40 that are pregnant. Now, I just want to know, is it smarter to have a baby early in life or later in life? Because, you know, some people will tell you, go on and get it out the way. I've heard people say, get it out the way. In your younger years, you can do that. So when you get older, your kids be older, and you can enjoy life. Then you got some people say, no. You're going to get it all wrong because you're going to be a child still raising it. You're going to be a child trying to raise a child. So go ahead and get yourself together, establish yourself. And once you've arrived, then choose to procreate, because then you can give the child a better, you know, foundation, a better home, just a better sense of care and upbringing. So I don't know. I'm going to ask our listeners this morning. What you think, Ms. Shanika?
1: I think you should have a baby when you are ready, when you have felt like you've lived life, when you've found love and a partner to help you raise the child. And I know what I'm saying may be unrealistic to a lot of people's situations, but you want the best setting or the best placement for your child as possible. So you should do it when you're ready.
3: I don't think it's unreal what you said. I think if more people just planned on that life opposed to just going with whatever happened, because a lot of we could all prevent a lot of the things that we find ourselves in. We just choose not to because of the moment. And so I feel like Shawty one of the ones. Talk about it.
4: Man, I do not want to be rolled in my child's graduation in no wheelchair. I don't want to be old and trying to raise no kid. After what I've been through with fatherhood, I want to get it over with now. I couldn't imagine myself 55 with three baby mamas and still trying to handle them babies like that.
1: But you could be a better father, like, in this age group than before. I mean, people are older, they're wiser, we've been through more, and we can constructively rear a child.
4: I think you're right, but I'd rather cruise in my latter years. I'd rather go on vacations and enjoy the rest of my life in my latter years. I don't want to be raising no kids and going out like that.
3: In the years you're really trying to appreciate life, they don't understand.
4: Yeah.
3: You're having to sacrifice so much.
4: Exactly.
3: 1-844-986-4562. We're asking our listeners this morning, is it really smarter to have a baby earlier in life or later? Call us up. Again, that number is 1-844-986-4562. Young Jack in the Streets Morning Take Off.
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8: You ain't even telling me what to say.
9: Exactly. Right there.
10: How you saying?
9: Where you going?
10: Where you going?
11: Thank you for that.
12: Thank you for that. Wait. Me down. You got metro, bro. Trust you, bro.

0: That's right. This morning, it is going up on, what is today? Wednesday, right?
1: Yes.
0: Okay. How did it get here so fast?
1: Because you weren't here one of them.
0: Man, go ahead. Girl. You're so lame, man. Golly. You can't do nothing, but hey, don't do no dirt with Shot Nigga.
2: I'm telling you.
0: You're going to jail.
1: You're going to jail.
0: What that means say? You're going to jail.
1: You're going to jail.
0: All right, so we're going to, no. All right, so look, we got to talk about this. We're talking about these fundraisers, man. You know, I don't know if you've ever had to do a fundraiser, participate in one, if you've supported one, or just, you know, heard of how these things work. Well, my daughter, I decided I was going to help her fundraiser and buy these popcorn. Now, it will put a stress on you as a parent because you want to make sure your child gets what they need. They need their uniforms, you know, money for the field trips, whatever. It's a fundraiser. But now the kids are like, hey, I got to get this stuff sold. Daddy, can you send the link out? And you sending the link out like you sending out the work.
2: Yeah.
0: But the people call you back when your family call you back, who finna pay $25 for a bag of popcorn? I'm like, it's not for the bag of popcorn. Mm. It's the concept to raise funds. Okay. People try to think about it and then they still be like, well, what kind of outfit they getting? It must be top of the line designer.
2: Yeah.
0: People don't want to pay. So then the kids be looking at you like, mommy, daddy, nobody bought nothing yet. You be like, don't worry, it's coming. Then they get down to the line. They be like, I sold one bag of popcorn. This is stupid. Now your kid over there in the car, you're like, oh, come on. Now you trying to do something extra. I spent $150. Then now you trying to show people that you spent $150. They're like, well, you supposed to. That's your child. So I'm trying to figure out how much stress do y'all think this really put on these kids?
2: It put stress on me because when we hadn't sold, I had to go in my 401k. The paper.
0: Call us up. We want to hear from you. 1-844-986-1562. Do you think these fundraisers putting too much stress on the kids or you? Come on, keep it locked. Young Jack in the Streets Morning.
1: That's crazy.
0: Young Jack in the Streets Morning. Take over. 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
3: Good morning. This is Shannon Cogan with Wave News. A lack of communication, no plan, and JCPS spending more money than it's bringing in. Those are some of the findings of a new state report. District leaders say despite this, they're confident JCPS is on a path to better outcomes. The report from Kentucky Auditor Allison Ball, which reviews data from July 2022 to June of 2025, cites many areas for improvement throughout the district, stating the district has lacked a cohesive plan for several years. It says 44% of 12th grade students are not ready for careers, and 15% of JCPS graduates enrolled in college from 2024 to 2025. It claims the school board operates with too little focus on student outcomes, but a large portion of the report examined the district's financial situation. It reveals in budgets for fiscal years 2022 through 2026, expenses exceeded revenue. The report also claims former Superintendent Marty Polio filtered information and had control over the internal audit process, and staff was scared of retaliation if they spoke up. Current Superintendent Dr. Brian Yearwood said Tuesday he takes the audit seriously and he and his staff plan to dive fully into the findings. Starting today, there's a new parking strategy being implemented in Nulu. The Parking Authority of River City will introduce new pay stations, mobile payment options, and updated parking zones throughout the East Market area of Nulu. Officials say it comes as the district continues to grow and expand. On-street parking will be enforced in designated areas along East Market and East Jefferson Streets, along with parts of several side streets. And there are permits for people who live in the area. An updated parking map can be found at louisvilleky.gov. I'm Shannon Cogan with Wave News. Hope you have a great day.
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7: An extreme heat warning remains in place through Friday evening. We'll see plenty of sunshine today with highs in the mid-90s, but the heat index near 105 degrees. For tonight, clear skies as we slide down into the 70s for your lows. From the Wave News Storm Tracking Team, I'm meteorologist Tawana Andrew.
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10: 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It's Young Jock and the Streets Morning Takeover. UD.
11: Young Jock and the Streets Morning Takeover this morning. We're talking about the fundraisers that our kids are asked to participate in. And do you think that they put too much stress on these kids?
12: Hell no. All the stress be on the parents because we be the ones putting it out there, putting it on social media, taking the word, begging, and they be sitting back chilling.
11: Just letting us know.
12: I'm in first, second, third place.
11: So that's why we
12: put the stress on us.
11: And what's your name, Mama?
12: India,
11: that's exactly why we worried like that, because we knew y'all were going to be the one to pop out with that. Thank you for your call. Young Jack in the Streets Morning Takeover. Do you think fundraisers are putting too much stress on the kids?
12: It is, and me as a parent, I necessarily don't do it. I give it to immediate family, but other than that, I pay out of pocket.
11: You just go on and get rid of the stress. So it ain't wrong that you're going to do that.
12: I mean, that's what I do, because I'm like, because some people going to do it, some people not, and right. I don't got time for my kids to be.
11: But the thing is,
13: you put stress on other people's houses, because now I got to show and perform better, because you're going to shot your child to the top.
12: Exactly.
11: Damn. Thank you for your call. Young Jack in the Streets Morning Takeover. Do you think these fundraisers are putting a little too much stress on our kids?
14: Yes, it is. It's putting it on the adults, too, because me being an adult, I did it as a fundraiser for a class reunion, and we were in competition. And somebody said, oh, I'm beating you. I said, oh, no, you're not. I called every family member. I said, I sent you a link, and it's time for y'all to buy.
15: Oh, don't worry. We got more. Plenty more.
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0: Young Jack in the Streets Morning, take over. No matter what I do,
1: all I think about is you. You are now listening to The Date Dilemma with Young Jack in the Streets Morning, take over.
0: Young Jack in the Streets Morning, take over. If you got a dilemma, they got a dilemma, which means we got a dilemma. It's The Date Dilemma. Who's on the line?
2: Hey, this is Marcus. Y'all can hear me.
0: Yes, sir. Good morning, Marcus. How you doing?
2: I'm doing good, man. How you doing?
0: We good. Talk to
3: you.
4: What can we do for you?
2: So basically, me and my wife, Teresa, we got this really young, talented son. His name is Dominic. And he got offered a big opportunity at one of the big time, you know, one of the big time roles. You feel me? So I'm hella proud of him, you know? So we get to the scene and we going through the lines and all that stuff. And basically he's playing a character that's got to get shot and he got to die. So I'm like, oh snap, you know, my son got to die in the show,
4: that's
2: but
4: deep.
2: You know,
3: wow.
2: Yeah, but you know, it's still acting. So I'm still proud of him, you know? And when we get there, this wasn't, you know, this was kind of new, but the director kind of wanted to add something else to that. He wanted to add a funeral scene and he had to be in the casket. So I was a little bit iffy with that, me and my wife. But, you know, my son, he was cool with it. So I'm like, all right, well, that's cool. But my wife, though, she was not going for it, man. She started causing the scene, doing all this extra stuff. We got all these people here. And you know, I'm trying to get her to calm down because I'm like, yo, it's just acting. They ain't got him doing nothing crazy. He ain't got to put
3: so
2: no
3: breath
2: on.
3: So they want your son to lay in a casket and play dead.
2: Yeah, they wanted to lay in a casket. And I was like, man.
4: Okay,
2: but
4: how old is your son?
2: He about to be 12 in a few months.
0: Mm. Oh. Now, after that happened, what happened and why are you calling?
2: So, basically, after she had made that scene, they was like, well, we just going to cut everything. And I don't really know the film industry like that, but in my head, basically cutting all the scenes mean my son ain't got no part to play no more.
0: Tight.
4: Yeah, what is so that like? He ain't got no money either.
0: Wow.
2: You know what I'm saying? So I'm like, now, like that was a good opportunity for my son, and I'm looking at it from a bigger picture. Like, eventually, he going to have a role where he going to die. So I think she should have just calmed down, and maybe at least we could have talked to the director, but she didn't make a whole scene about
0: listen,
2: it.
0: Brody, gotcha. So what do you want us to do? You trying to get what you want us to do at this point?
2: I've been trying to get advice from everybody. I'm giving y'all a number and maybe y'all can get some, maybe y'all can, you know what I'm saying, talk some sense into her because it seems like I can.
0: Okay, you want us to get on the line and help y'all work it out?
2: Yeah.
0: Okay.
2: You know what I'm saying?
0: What's your name again?
2: Marcus.
0: Marcus, and what's your wife's name?
2: Teresa.
0: All right, put your phone on mute, Marcus. We're going to try to see if we can make things work with Teresa and we'll cue you in when it's time, all right?
2: All right, appreciate you.
0: Okay, thank you.
3: Wow.
0: I ain't gonna hold you. This is kind of, it's not hard, but I could see it being an issue.
4: Well, I can't wait to see what her point of view is, so let's get her on the line.
0: All right, let's do that.
5: Hello.
0: Hey, good morning. I speak with Teresa.
5: This is she.
0: Hey, Teresa, how you doing?
5: I'm good. How are you? Who is this?
0: All right, you're on the phone with Young Jack. Me, Shanika, Shada with Young Jack in the Streets Morning. Take over a nationally syndicated morning show. We have a segment, Teresa, on our show called The Day Dilemma. We need to talk to you about it.
5: Okay.
0: We spoke with your husband.
3: Mm-hmm.
5: Oh, Lord. Marcus.
0: We spoke with Marcus. He called us and told us that you guys were dealing with something. Told us about the incident with your son and the movie scene, the movie role.
5: I can't believe this.
0: Yeah, well, we couldn't either. But he told us that you basically
3: didn't want a child to play dead in the movie.
5: No, I didn't want my child to play dead. Why would I want that?
0: Well, I mean, I totally feel you. I'm not going against anything. We're not questioning why would you want it or not. We just, you know, wanted to know if there is any, like, resolve. What was your stance on it? What made you do that?
5: Listen, the director already wanted to do a scene where my child was shot. And I said, okay, that's fine. But then out of nowhere, he comes and says that he wants my son to play dead in a casket. Absolutely not. I carried my child for 9 months. That is my baby. That is my child. I would never want to see my child in a casket. That's like manifesting my son's death.
3: And
5: there's so many children out here already dying. Why would I want my son to play dead?
4: So in the thoughts of what his career could be.
3: Uh-huh.
4: I mean, it sounds like they expanded that role from him just getting shot to him, you know, having a whole funeral procession for the character that he plays. I mean, plenty of people have, you know, gotten shot in a movie, such as Morris Chestnut, Boys in the Hood, back in the day. That helped catapult him into superstardom, in my opinion, because, you know, it was a huge vital part of that movie.
5: Listen, my baby is talented. There will be other roles.
4: Okay.
5: He's not going to play dead in a casket.
0: Teresa, may I ask you a question?
5: What's the question?
0: Just how big was this show?
5: Pretty big show. It's a big show. A lot of people, it's on Stars. A lot of people know it.
0: Mm.
3: Wow.
0: And so, you know, a lot of times these people talk in these circles.
3: Yeah.
0: And so from the casting agents, the directors, the DPs, these people talk. Yeah. And once it gets around that you wouldn't allow your son to do a certain scene, they're gonna count him out. Because they're gonna be like, what, his mom? Oh, yeah, he's always an issue. They're not gonna wanna deal with your son until he's grown and up from up under you.
3: Mm-hmm.
5: Well, they'll just have to do that then. Because at the end of the day, I'm the mama. What I say goes.
0: Okay, well, we got your husband on the phone, and I'm gonna tell him to go.
3: Because he wants you to.
0: Bro, you know?
2: Yeah.
0: There you go. You know, go.
5: Hello.
2: Baby, this is our son.
5: No,
2: we got to think about his future now.
5: Why do you have these people calling my phone?
2: This acting, you know what I'm saying? They ain't got him doing nothing crazy. Our son was okay with it. We got to think about his
5: future. Yes, he was in a casket.
2: He's alive. We just dropped him off the other day.
5: They put my son in a casket. I have to go home and go to sleep and envision this every single night. Not you, me.
2: Wow.
0: I've done all types of things. The concept is to act. You're fulfilling a role.
5: I understand my son will die one day, but I don't want to be the one to have to see it.
0: Okay.
4: Exactly, and not as a child.
0: So how you feel, Father?
5: Exactly.
2: It's like this. If we at a point where we are thinking to ourselves, I can't get this scene that our son just did out of my head, that means he did a hell of a good job. We ought to be happy for him.
4: They not going to be on the same
2: If he ain't had no problem.
5: The scene is done and over with.
0: It's all like the opportunity done and over with. Hey, brother, it don't sound like it's going to work out on getting her to see things your way, but at least you're on the phone and you're talking to your wife, and y'all will get past it. It's a simple situation. Hopefully, youngin' will get rebooked for something else in the future. 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Y'all won't pick up this money on behalf of 1-800-INJURED-THE-BETHUNE Law Firm, but y'all will do is pick up this conversation off this call. Mm. Thank y'all, man. 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Young Jock in the Streets Morning Takeover.
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2: Louisville's going to be a super hot day. Start to get comfortable with bringing some extra water with you before you head on out. Right now, we are off to a mostly uneventful start with 65 Central corridor closure that continues. We still have those delays on 64 eastbound coming out of Indiana and over the Sherman-Minton Bridge. That seems to be your heaviest pocket. From there, you will go east on the Waterson toward I-65. I'm not seeing a delay there, and I'm not seeing any sun glare delay just yet, but it's certainly possible shortly here on the eastbound lanes of I-64 approaching the Waterson and the Snyder coming east past Bardstown Road. I'm Libby Kay with 502 Traffic.
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18: Sunny and hot today with highs in the mid-90s, but will feel like closer to 105 degrees at times. This is why an extreme heat warning will be in place, not just for today, but all the way through your Friday evening. We'll keep the sunshine and the heat for your Thursday and Friday, adding in some rain chances for this weekend. From the Wave News Storm Tracking Team, I'm meteorologist Tawana Andrew.
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1: What they do, y'all? Good morning. It's your girl, Prep TV. Every day, I'm listening to the best damn morning show. Gotta stay tapped into the number one morning show in this city. It's Young Jock in the Streets Morning Takeover. Let's go.
2: That's right. We back at it and back in it, man. Let's get right into this date dilemma. Miss Shanika.
3: Yes, sir.
2: Yeah. So Marcus is calling because his wife, Teresa, is really upset. They have a child who acts and was given the role of a kid who got shot. And then when it got, you know, I guess the day, you know, cameras up, time to actual film, they changed some things in the role. So then they came back and said, hey, we expanded this role to more of like a funeral scene where their son would actually have to be in a casket and play dead.
3: Okay.
2: Now, Marcus, he didn't see a point. He didn't see a problem. Like, hey, that's a part of acting. That's, you got to bring the story alive. So by whatever means. Teresa, like, no, she made a scene on set, refused to let herself participate. Then they told him, well, you know, they're probably going to cut the scenes. And no problem, they're going to cut all the scenes, which is, you know, it's that's kind of bad for a child. We made it, and it's a big production.
3: Mm-hmm.
2: They didn't disclose. Well, they kind of did, but they didn't. But it's a big production, probably the biggest check he's gotten so far. And she just went with it. Now, I don't know. What do you think?
3: I think that
2: they don't work it out.
3: I think that they probably should have read the script, but things do happen last minute in production or with producers, and they add and subtract things. And I mean, when you on set like that, everything that you do, it counts, and word will travel about a mom, you know, acting like she did on a set, and people might not want to work with her child.
4: Yeah, I think she was dead wrong.
2: You think she was dead wrong?
4: Yes, sir.
2: I don't think she was dead wrong. I understood it. I understood exactly where she went with it. But hey, it's her prerogative. That's her son. He ain't gonna get that check. Maybe a bigger one to come. Blessings on blessings.
3: Amen.
2: Young Jock in the Streets Morning. Take a voice. Your thoughts on this date dilemma.
5: I agree with the mother. As a mother of four sons, I wouldn't want my child to play dead or to be in a casket either. I wouldn't allow it. I wouldn't.
3: Do you want him to be Denzel or not, Mama?
5: Maybe he can be Denzel when he turned 18. when he old enough to make all his decisions. But my son now is 13,
3: okay.
5: And I definitely wouldn't. And I'm just glad that my 24, 23, and 21-year-old sons are still on this side of the dirt, and they're not in prison, and they ain't in a casket.
3: Amen. So, thank you, Mama, for your call.
5: We ain't going to pretend that. All right, thank you.
3: All right, have a good one.
6: Okay, as a mother who's lost a child, I actually get where she's coming from. However, I hear the parents talking, but how does the child feel? It's his career, and it's a big role, so if he's okay with it, I feel like the parents should be okay with it. So, yeah, that's my opinion on it.
5: I don't like it at all. I'm with the mother. That dad, he needs to go sit his ass down for a school, my profanity. But that woman don't want to see her son in no casket. For one, it's so much shooting these little kids, the ones getting killed every day. So being a mother, which I am, I wouldn't want to see my son in no casket either, playing no role for no money. That's just how I feel. The dad needs to go sit down somewhere. He can go get one of those other kids he got by somebody else. I'm quite sure he got more than one. He can go let them play that. I don't blame that mama. I wouldn't want my kid in no casket either. A mom getting shot already, then they got to put him in a casket. No, there's too much death going on now with our kids today. I don't like seeing it on TV myself. It makes me cry. So I'm with the mother. The dad needs to go somewhere and sit his ass down.
3: Mama.
5: And tell him I'm mad at him too, because he's up there pushing the rope. No, that's not cool.
3: Mama.
5: Uh-huh.
3: Can you say casket again?
5: Casket.
3: I love you. You have a good day.
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1: Turn it up.
2: JY, turn me up. Miami. That's for all my scammers and my kid money.

0: Yes, sir. Yes, sir. It is a beautiful day. What's today? Is it hump day?
1: Hump day. Yeah. Hey,
2: you know, and it's the first of the month.
1: Wow.
0: Now, imagine it being the first of the month, but you're in the middle of the week, which is hump day. Mm-hmm. So this is the day of the week where you're just getting over it. It's like, you know what? After the day, it's a schmool or ride, right? Mm-hmm. Well, guess what I got for you, man? If you're in ATL today, man, we're shooting a TV series for an A-list comedian.
2: Okay.
0: Okay, this is not no play. You must be available all day, must have an all-black church attire. Well, must have all black church attire. This is paid. Mm-hmm. This is paid. Listen, I need 50 more people. We're hiring on the spot. Right?
2: What are the requirements from the people?
0: Must be available all day.
2: Okay.
0: Must have all black attire.
2: Okay.
0: And must be willing to rock out with an A-list comedian. Today.
2: So do they have to submit pictures?
0: I'm going to give you the information. Send pictures and contact information. We're hiring on the spot. talentdeskatl@gmail.com.
2: Okay.
0: Now we be connected to a lot of stuff, and you know, we got, you know, you got a hint around it to certain things, and if you know, you know. If you don't, it's understandable. Just try your luck sometimes.
2: This is a credible company, everyone, just so you know. You will get paid, and you will get treated fairly. Just bring you some extra water, because it's going to be hot.
0: Should I say how many slots we have left? All right, listen, y'all. This is unreal. It's only 50 slots left. So if you got a crew of 10 people, man, you and your whole crew going to fill up the scene almost. So you know what I'm trying to tell you? So, again, Talent Desk. It's very simple. Talent, TalentDeskatl@gmail.com, all right? Now, this is what's going on, and this is why it's so interesting that this happened today on our date dilemma, because here's a perfect opportunity for this young man. He's a child, so, of course, he has to be accompanied by an adult. And his mother and father have the last say in what he's able to do. He got hired to be in this pretty big TV series.
1: Mm-hmm.
0: And I'm going to play it and you'll see what's going on.
3: We got this really young, talented son. His name Dominique. And he got offered a big opportunity. Basically, he's playing a character that's got to get shot and he got to die. So the director kind of wanted to add something else and he had to be in the casket. So I was a little bit iffy with that, me and my wife. But, you know, my son, he was cool with it. So I'm like, all right, well, that's cool. But my wife, though, she was not going for it.
4: No, I didn't want my child to play dead. Why would I want that? I would never want to see my child in a casket. That's like manifesting my son's death. Why would I want my son to play dead?
3: This acting, you know what I'm saying? They ain't got him doing nothing crazy. Our son was okay with it.
4: In a casket.
0: Now, I feel crazy for Marcus and Teresa. Those are the parents of the young man in the situation.
2: Mm-hmm.
0: And, you know, I just want to know, like, you know, would you allow your child to play in a scene like this, to play and fulfill a role as someone that would be put in the casket? You know, what's too far in the situation? I mean, me personally, if my son was committed to being an actor and he wanted to do that, I would do it. And I say, I want you to play the best deceased person in the casket, because your story or whatever, the imagery may change someone's life.
1: Mm-hmm.
0: So 1-844-986-4562. I might let it happen. You may not. We want to hear from you this morning. All right, keep it locked. Young Jock in the Streets Morning Takeover.

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3: Good morning. This is Shannon Cogan with Wave News. A lack of communication, no plan, and JCPS spending more money than it's bringing in. Those are some of the findings of a new state report. District leaders say despite this, they're confident JCPS is on a path to better outcomes. The report from Kentucky Auditor Allison Ball, which reviews data from July 2022 to June of 2025, cites many areas for improvement throughout the district, stating the district has lacked a cohesive plan for several years. It says 44% of 12th grade students are not ready for careers, and 15% of JCPS graduates enrolled in college from 2024 to 2025. It claims the school board operates with too little focus on student outcomes, but a large portion of the report examined the district's financial situation. It reveals in budgets for fiscal years 2022 through 2026, expenses exceeded revenue. The report also claims former Superintendent Marty Polio filtered information and had control over the internal audit process, and staff was scared of retaliation if they spoke up. Current Superintendent Dr. Brian Yearwood said Tuesday he takes the audit seriously and he and his staff plan to dive fully into the findings. Starting today, there's a new parking strategy being implemented in Nulu. The Parking Authority of River City will introduce new pay stations, mobile payment options, and updated parking zones throughout the East Market area of Nulu. Officials say it comes as the district continues to grow and expand. On-street parking will be enforced in designated areas along East Market and East Jefferson Streets, along with parts of several side streets. And there are permits for people who live in the area. An updated parking map can be found at LouisvilleKY.gov. I'm Shannon Cogan with Wave News. Hope you have a great day.
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11: 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I'm talking about that dog in them. You ever hear the expression? Like you ain't got that dog in you. If you gotta fight, you better have a dog with you. If you gotta fight, you gotta have a dog with you. Gotta have Top Dog with you. 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He gonna fight to the end. And you know what he gonna try to do. He gonna try to fight.

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13: An extreme heat warning in place from today through Friday evening as we keep highs in the mid-90s, but also watch for the heat index values near 105 degrees. We do add in some isolated rain chances for your Friday afternoon and evening with a better chance for scattered storms over the weekend. From the Wave News Storm Tracking Team, I'm meteorologist Tawana Andrew.
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15: 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Let's go.
16: Good morning and thank you for joining us. It's Young Jock and the Streets Morning Takeover this morning. We're talking about Marcus because he called us because simply his wife, Teresa, is upset. They have a child who acts and was given a role, a kid role, where he is shot. Now, when they got to, you know, the set to actually shoot the scene, the director said, hey, we added a part where we wanted to put him in the casket. He has to be at a funeral. And the mother went off on set, made a big deal, big scene, didn't want to do it, and it didn't go through. And they even told him they were going to not use any of the scenes. So the kid basically lost the gig. We asked him people this morning, would you or would you not allow your child to execute a role like this?
17: I absolutely would. Man, shoot. If we gonna go out here, we gonna get this money. Ain't no discrimination. Now I see where everybody coming from. I see where all that good stuff is and whatnot. But we out here trying to get this money, and I'm trying to get my baby out there, and she need to get famous. Whether it's in a casket, whether she doing a drive-by, whether she dancing or whatever, I don't care.
16: Damn.
17: We gonna get it in. Let's get this money.
18: Okay,
16: everybody
18: got
16: the feeling. Thank you for your call.
19: All right, gang.
16: Yo, Jack in the Streets Morning Takeover this morning. We're asking our listeners, would you allow your kids to do this role or not?
20: Hey, what's up, Jock?
16: What's happening?
20: Hey, I'm a truck driver, man. Check it out, man. I got a comment. This lady, she's a narcissist, man. First and foremost, she didn't ask her husband. That's his child, too. It don't go one way. She can't just make the decision, oh, nah, women need to stop that. First and foremost, it's a child. I'm glad P. Jordan's mother let him get shot and left in an abandoned building on the wire. Now, he's one of the biggest actors there is. Come on, man. I mean, it's like you just said, it's not that serious. Come on. Come on. Life ain't that serious. We take things too serious, but there's a communication gap right there and a communication lapse between her and her husband, and she's trying to play the boss, which he don't have no say, so you can hear it in his voice.
16: Anyway, what's his name?
20: Big Mike, man.
18: Big Mike, are you talking and driving?
20: Yeah, but I'm on a headset, bitch.
16: Big Mike,
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2: Watch northbound I-65 travelers as you're coming up toward the Snyder. There's a stalled vehicle out onto the left shoulder. Snyder travelers, you've got some sun glare delay heading east, passing Smyrna Parkway and toward Bardstown Road. Reports of a crash on Bardstown Road at the Snyder. You also have reports of a westbound Snyder crash by New Cut Road. Eastbound I-64 delays coming across the Sherman-Minton Bridge with alternate volume from the 65 Central Corridor closure. Southbound 2nd Street Bridge also starting to look heavier. I'm Libby Kay with 502 Traffic.
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7: Yeah, everybody just listen.
8: Guys, I got a street morning takeover. Here's the local weather across Kentucky Island.
9: An extreme heat warning remains in place through Friday evening. We'll see plenty of sunshine today with highs in the mid-90s for the heat index near 105 degrees. For tonight, clear skies as we slide down into the 70s for your lows. From the Wave News Storm Tracking Team, I'm meteorologist Tawana Andrew.
8: Sunshine in the streets want to take over. Let's make today better than yesterday, right now.
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11: Only with Young Jock in the streets morning takeover.
14: Young Jock in the streets morning takeover. Who's on the line this morning?
15: Angela.
14: Oh, Lord. Miss Shanika, that's the Angela on the phone. I wonder what Miss Angela wants. What do you want, Miss Angela?
15: I
14: want
15: to play Are You Smarter Than Young Jock?
14: Are you smarter than Young Jock?
15: I'm hoping I am.
14: Challenge accepted. Let's go, gang. Come on, Shanika. Look good.
15: All right.
16: Here's Miss Shanika to you.
14: I didn't say Miss Shanika.
16: Mm-mm.
14: Sorry, sir.
16: All right, Angela, we are going to start with you. But before we do, here are the rules. You have 10 seconds to answer each question. The first person to get all three questions correctly will be the winner. You guys cannot answer each other's question, and you have to wait until I ask the full question and potential answers. And lastly, I am not repeating any questions or answers, okay?
15: Okay.
16: All right. So, Angela, who invented the super soaker? Is it A, Lonnie Johnson, B, Garrett Morgan, or C, George Washington Carver?
15: Oh, I know it's not George Washington Carver. I'm a guess on this one because I have no idea.
17: Two.
15: I'm going to go with A.
16: You are correct.
14: Good guess.
15: God is good. God is good.
16: Young Jack.
14: God is good when you make good guesses.
16: Young Jack.
14: Yes, ma'am.
16: Okay. What is the smallest prime number? Is it A, 0, B, 1, or C, 2?
14: Is prime negative numbers or even numbers?
16: I don't know. You can't answer a question for a question.
14: Okay.
16: Nope.
17: 2.
14: 1. 2.
16: Is that your final answer?
14: I'm trying to help the world.
16: You are correct. All right. So, Angela, what is the capital of South Carolina? Is it A, Charleston, B, Columbia, or C, Greenville?
15: Oh, I think it's Greenville.
16: Is that?

0: that your final answer.
1: Okay, what was the options again?
2: Man, you just can't repeat no question.
1: You said, I'm going to go with, you said Greensboro? I'm going to go with Greensville. Final answer.
0: I'm sorry, that is incorrect. Young Jock.
2: I'm going with Columbia. If I'm wrong, I'm wrong.
0: That's your final.
2: That's it. If I'm wrong, I'm wrong.
0: You are correct. Young Jack.
2: Young ma'am.
0: Which ocean touches Africa's west coast? Is it A, Atlantic, B, Pacific, C, Arctic? Come on, Young Jack.
2: I'm going to just go with Atlantic, west coast. Three.
0: You are correct.
1: Jack, you knew them answers.
2: Hey, no, baby, it's just I know where the map at, and she said the west, and I know you're looking at the map. You go to the right from us, and then right. Take you to Africa, so that'll be their west. So I just kind of use a little common sense.
0: All right, thanks. Young Jack, you are the winner.
2: Thank you. Thank you. It is amazing to hear words like that on a beautiful Tuesday morning. But, baby girl, what's your name again?
1: Angela,
2: we love you. We thank you for listening and being a loyal listener. You want to shout anybody out this morning?
1: I want to shout out my daughter, Lovely. It's her 8th birthday today.
3: Hey, happy birthday, Lovely.
4: Yeah. Happy birthday.
2: Yeah.
4: It's your birthday.
2: Hey, Dad. Hey, Angela, we appreciate you for listening and playing today. You didn't win, but that means you get another opportunity to do it again, baby. We'll do it again some other morning, okay?
1: I appreciate the time, y'all.
2: Did you enjoy doing it this morning?
1: I did, and I can go to work with a smile on my face.
2: I'm glad you did it and you can go to work with a smile on your face.
3: Hi.
2: Thank you for your
1: time. Bye, y'all.
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0: Good morning, good morning. It's Jussie Smollett. Every day we listen to the best damn morning show. Gotta stay tapped into the number one morning show in the city. This Young Jock in the Streets Morning Takeover. 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
1: Hey, man, I'm just happy to be alive. Some day you just wake up, Miss Shanika, and you be like, oh, I'm still here. Thank you, Jesus. Mm-hmm. What's up? What you got going on, man?
2: All right. Well, last night was Love Island USA, and our very own Dree with the T is going to recap it for us.
3: I'm Dree Taylor, and this is Dree with the T. I'm back with another Love Island recap, so let's just jump right into it. So, boom. Everyone in the villas, for the most part, is getting along, booed up with their couple, and it's harmony in the villa. So, you know, they have to cause chaos. Movie night, and it's going to ruin everything. And, baby, it went all the way down. The girls were not sparing the boys at all. They was eating all of them up. Casey.
4: It's a 3-second conversation.
3: Zach.
5: So if she didn't leave, were you gonna pick her? That's crazy. Because if she was there, were you gonna pick her? Yes or no?
6: No, I swear.
5: You had no other connection to pick in there, and that's why you came back.
6: I made my choice before that anyway.
3: And the worst of them all, Sincere.
7: They gonna put old clips though. That was very long.
8: I told you America was seeing something. They don't hate you, girl.
9: Literally.
8: I told you. They don't hate you.
9: Because if you don't want me to be honest, we were just all bamboozled with it.
8: We were.
3: But it's not even over. That was just part one. Of course, Love Island doesn't come on Wednesdays. But tomorrow, part two of movie night is going to be absolutely insane. They're going to show more clips. This time, Sincere and Amora and Casa and Melanie. It looked like she at her breaking point. She cuts him out so bad.
10: I don't understand what the f*** is going on.
11: You look like an idiot, dude.
10: You always say you're
11: going
10: to fix it, but you don't.
11: When are you going to fix it?
10: You're making it f***ing worse and I look stupid.
3: And Kenzie, get over here, Bookie Butt, because you are going to be in the hot seat too, babe. You can catch up on all the episodes on Peacock. I'm Dree Taylor, and that's Dree with the T.
1: Yeah, it's Young Jock in the Streets Morning Takeover. It's time to get into sports in the streets with DJ Swin.
12: Good morning, guys. We have breaking news out of the NBA.
13: LeBron James has informed the Lakers that he will be playing elsewhere next season. The four-time MVP will be entering his record 24th season in the NBA and turns 42 years old in December.
12: LeBron made sure that Bronny James in his third year got a big four-year, nearly $8 million rookie contract with the Lakers before he departed. Laker fans are upset. I see it all up and down my timeline, but I got to keep it moving right now. Kawhi Leonard has breaking news as well.
14: Kawhi Leonard will be making his return to Canada.
12: I like this move. Kawhi Leonard won a championship there. I think he's happy there, and I think that the New York Liberty are happy as well as they defeat the Las Vegas Ace and win the WNBA Commissioner's Cup.
15: Our final score, New York 93, the Aces 85.
12: I'm changing gears to tennis here. Serena Williams, the GOAT, says her Wimbledon singles return was amazing despite her three-set loss.
16: The 44-year-old lost to 20-year-old Australian Maya Choi.
12: Let's get into FIFA World Cup action where Mexico has finally broke the curse.
17: Mexico then get their first World Cup knockout stage victory since 1986.
12: Paraguay has kicked Germany out of the World Cup tournament.
18: Paraguay have done it, and they booted Germany out of the World Cup.
12: That's sports from the streets. Go Dawgs.
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0: you could put me any place on the map, cause I'm him. 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Somebody tell them people Mr. Hem is here.
1: Whoa, whoa, whoa, whoa, whoa, whoa.
0: Mr. Hem is here.
1: Whoa, whoa, whoa, whoa, whoa, whoa.
0: Mr. Hem.
2: We celebrate the greatest of all time, Muhammad Ali. And Louisville's B96.5 is the home of the champion.

0: Miss Shanika.
1: Oh, man. Very sad news to have to report for Chris Brown. Yes, he has been ordered to pay $13 million after a jury has found him liable in his housekeeper dog attack case that left her permanently disfigured despite her originally seeking out for $90 million. Now, the pictures of this lady's face are actually gruesome, but here's why this blogger is saying that she actually won this verdict.
2: Okay, so Chris Brown just took a major loss after a judge ordered him to pay $13 million to his former housekeeper after she said she was mauled and attacked by his dog and left with permanent injuries. The court also brought up how Chris Brown left the scene without dialing 911, but had his manager make the call instead.
1: All right. Well, Brown says that this is what he did to ensure that she was okay. He checked to see if she was breathing. He secured the dogs and relied on members of his security team to handle the emergency before leaving after being told first responders were on the way. I'm just not getting why. I mean, celebrities and 911 calls, if you could have your manager call to ensure that this lady has the treatment that she needs, why was it such a big deal?
3: The court probably looked at it like, hey, celebrity or not, this is a personal matter. You should have stuck around to make sure to ensure the safety of this woman 100%, not left it in no one else's hands. This is your home.
4: Failing to render aid.
3: All right. Your business, your home.
1: Well, that insurance is definitely going to pay this lady out. And I mean, I hope she gets the treatment that she needs. Mm-hmm. Moving right along, let's talk Drake. Allegedly, he sent very angry, alarming texts to this reality star, Swade Brooks, after their split. Now, he allegedly told her, I am going to have some B words, fold you up. Yeah, she said that she dated him on and off, including trips to Toronto, before deciding that she was tired of it. The split left her very shaken, and she started receiving texts talking about that he was going to have some girls beat her up. So anyway, she revealed this on a podcast, Calabasas Confidential. She's a star on that show. And I mean, I don't even know why I'm repeating this, but it's news. Anyway, she also called him a good man to date. Anywho, Lil Wayne is saying the only person he would battle with in a versus is he.
5: Your name has come up in versus conversations at various times.
6: Yeah, I heard about that. I told you, the only thing I thought made sense if I was being involved in it would be, you know, either or album Wayne versus mixtape Wayne, album Wayne or mixtape Wayne versus feature Wayne or something like that, you know. So I got too much material. Wayne versus Wayne, because, you know, it's not that there's no artist that can stand. It's just that I'm too competitive.
5: Yeah.
6: You know what I mean? So, and I wouldn't want to embarrass no one. And if I am competing against whoever I'm competing against, I will embarrass you.
1: True. A lot of people got their style from Wayne. He's undeniable in the culture. The only thing I want to know is, are you going to show up on this Cash Money No Limit tour?
3: Wayne
1: on
3: name,
1: any other day?
3: Is his name on it?
1: I'm just saying, like, make some surprise appearances or something, because some people think that they are, you know, his fame is undeniable, but we love to see people with the folks that they started with sometimes. So I think he should come out on at least a couple of those big dates on that tour. Anywho, that's my opinion. And finally, Ginuwine is allegedly engaged to a 28-year-old realtor. Ginuwine is 55 years old, and she's from Miami, and they're together. Hey. They've been dating on and off for the past 2 years, so that's what reports are saying. Anyway, congrats, Ginuwine. That is the Word on the Streets news. I am Miss Shanika. You guys can follow me at Miss Shanika and follow us at Streets Morning Takeover, and it's also being brought to you by Amy Witherite at 1-800-TRUCK-RECK.
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4: 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And of course, you already know, we locked in with Young Jock in the Streets Morning Takeover.
0: Yeah, Thirsty, you know what I'm trying to tell you, man. We got to talk about this. So there's been a lot going on with this current administration, the presidency. Up under the Trump administration, there's been certain things that just happens without the process, the due process, the just process. And a lot of these decisions that this president and administration has pushed through seemingly have been overturned. So this natural birthright citizenship whole situation, man, guess what, y'all? It's been a big win for, I would say, people in the situation who need this.
5: And the Supreme Court gutted one of President Trump's signature policies, rejecting his effort to end birthright citizenship as we know it. In attacking that 150-year-old right, the Trump administration argued it, quote, degrades the meaning and value of American citizenship and doesn't work in a modern world where, quote, 8 billion people are one plane ride away from having a child who's a U.S. citizen. But Chief Justice John Roberts rejected those arguments in a 26-page majority opinion, while Justice Samuel Alito in dissent called this one of the most important decisions in the history of the court and a serious mistake.
0: Well, I'll tell you this. They were saying it's how you decipher the language in the Constitution. It's the word thereof. When they say you will be subjected to the lifestyle thereof or life thereof granted by the country. So they're like, hey, if your parents are illegal and you have a child here, then the child is illegal too. That's what Trump is saying. That's what it really means.
6: Yeah.
0: But majority said no, but we're going to stick to what it's been for since it was written down.
6: Right. Keep landscaping and using your old pool, man.
0: Man, with this birthday party, had about 40 people though. Quit playing, y'all. Stick around for more Young Jock in the Streets Morning Takeover.
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11: Good morning. This is Shannon Cogan with Wave News. A lack of communication, no plan, and JCPS spending more money than it's bringing in. Those are some of the findings of a new state report. District leaders say despite this, they're confident JCPS is on a path to better outcomes. The report from Kentucky Auditor Allison Ball, which reviews data from July 2022 to June of 2025, cites many areas for improvement throughout the district, stating the district has lacked a cohesive plan for several years. It says 44% of 12th grade students are not ready for careers, and 15% of JCPS graduates enrolled in college from 2024 to 2025. It claims the school board operates with too little focus on student outcomes, but a large portion of the report examined the district's financial situation. It reveals in budgets for fiscal years 2022 through 2026, expenses exceeded revenue. The report also claims former Superintendent Marty Polio filtered information and had control over the internal audit process, and staff was scared of retaliation if they spoke up. Current Superintendent Dr. Brian Yearwood said Tuesday he takes the audit seriously and he and his staff plan to dive fully into the findings. Starting today, there's a new parking strategy being implemented in Nulu. The Parking Authority of River City will introduce new pay stations, mobile payment options, and updated parking zones throughout the East Market area of Nulu. Officials say it comes as the district continues to grow and expand. On-street parking will be enforced in designated areas along East Market and East Jefferson Streets, along with parts of several side streets. And there are permits for people who live in the area. An updated parking map can be found at LouisvilleKY.gov. I'm Shannon Cogan with Wave News. Hope you have a great day.
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25: Sunny and hot today with highs in the mid-90s, but will feel like closer to 105 degrees at times. This is why an extreme heat warning will be in place, not just for today, but all the way through your Friday evening. We'll keep the sunshine and the heat for your Thursday and Friday, adding in some rain chances for this weekend. From the Wave News Storm Tracking Team, I'm meteorologist Tawana Andrew.
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0: Young Jock and the Streets Morning Takeover. If you got a dilemma, they got a dilemma, which means we got a dilemma. It's The Date Dilemma. Who's on the line?
29: Hey, this is Marcus. Y'all can hear me.
0: Yes, sir. Good morning, Marcus. How you doing?
29: I'm doing good, man. How you doing?
0: We good. Talk
30: to you.
6: What can we do for you?
29: So basically, me and my wife, Teresa, we got this really young, talented son. His name is Dominique, and he got offered a big opportunity at one of the big time, you know, one of the big time roles, you feel me? So I'm hella proud of him, you know? So we get to the scene, and we going through the lines and all that stuff, and basically he's playing the character that's got to get shot, and he got to die. So I'm like, oh, snap, you know, my son got to die in the show,
6: that's
29: but,
6: deep.
29: You know,
0: wow.
29: Yeah, but, you know, it's still acting, so I'm still proud of him, you know. And when we get there, this wasn't, you know, this was kind of new, but the director kind of wanted to add something else to that. He wanted to add a funeral scene, and he had to be in the casket. So I was a little bit iffy with that, me and my wife. But, you know, my son, he was cool with it. So I'm like, all right, well, that's cool. But my wife, though, she was not going for it, man. She started causing the scene, doing all this extra stuff. We got all these people here. And you know, I'm trying to get her to calm down because I'm like, yo, it's just acting. They ain't got him doing nothing crazy. He ain't got to put no breath on.
30: So they want your son. They want your son to lay in a casket and play dead.
29: Yeah, they wanted to lay in a casket. And I was like, man.
6: Okay,
29: but
6: how old is your son?
29: He about to be 12 in a few months.
0: Oh. Now, after that happened, what happened and why are you calling?
29: So, basically, after she had made that scene, they was like, well, we're just going to cut everything. And I don't really know the film industry like that, but in my head, basically cutting all the scenes mean my son ain't got no part to play no more.
6: Tight. Yeah, what does that sound like? He ain't got no money either.
0: Wow.
29: You know what I'm saying? So I'm like, now, like, that was a good opportunity for my son, and I'm looking at it from a bigger picture. Like, eventually he going to have a role where he going to die. So I think she should have just calmed down, and maybe at least we could have talked to the director, but she didn't make a whole scene about
0: listen,
29: it.
0: Listen,
29: so I don't
0: listen,
29: know.
0: Listen, Brody. Gotcha. So what do you want us to do? You trying to get what you want us to do at this point?
29: I've been trying to get advice from everybody. I'm give y'all a number, and maybe y'all can give some, maybe y'all can, you know what I'm saying, talk some sense into her, because it seems like I can.
0: Okay, you want us to get on the line and y'all, and help y'all work it out?
29: Yeah, I'm
0: okay.
29: You know what I'm saying?
0: What's your name again?
29: Marcus.
0: Marcus, and what's your wife's name?
29: Teresa.
0: All right, put your phone on mute, Marcus. We're going to try to see if we can make things work with Teresa, and we'll cue you in when it's time, all right?
29: All right, appreciate you.
0: Okay, thank you.
1: Wow.
0: I ain't going to hold you. It's not hard, but I could see it being an issue.
6: Well, I can't wait to see what her point of view is, so let's get her on the line.
0: All right, let's do that.
3: Hello?
0: Hey, good morning. May I speak with Teresa?
3: This is she.
0: Hey, Teresa, how you doing?
3: I'm good. How are you? Who is this?
0: All right, you're on the phone with Young Jock. Miss Shanika Shada with Young Jock in the Streets Morning Takeover, a nationally syndicated morning show. We have a segment, Teresa, on our show called The Day Dilemma. We need to talk to you about it.
3: Okay.
0: Okay. We spoke with your husband.
1: Mm-hmm.
3: Oh, Lord. Marcus.
0: We spoke with Marcus. He called us and told us that you guys were dealing with something. Told us about the incident with your son and the movie scene, the movie role.
3: I can't believe this.
0: Yeah, well, we couldn't either. But he told us that you basically...
30: Didn't want his child to play dead in the movie.
3: No, I didn't want my child to play dead. Why would I want that?
0: Well, I totally feel you. I'm not going against anything. We're not questioning why would you want it or not. We just, you know, wanted to know if there is any... like resolve. What was your stance on it? What made you do that?
3: Listen, the director already wanted to do a scene where my child was shot, and I said, okay, that's fine. But then out of nowhere, he comes and says that he wants my son to play dead in a casket. Absolutely not. I carried my child for 9 months. That is my baby. That is my child. I would never want to see my child in a casket. That's like manifesting my son's death.
1: Mm,
3: and there's so many children out here

0: already dying. Why would I want my son to play dead?
1: So in the in the thoughts of what his career could be, I mean, it sounds like they expanded that role from him just getting shot to him, you know, having a whole funeral procession for the character that he plays. I mean, plenty of people have, you know, gotten shot in a movie, such as Morris Chestnut, Boys in the Hood, back in the day. That helped catapult him into superstardom, in my opinion, because, you know, it was a huge vital part of that movie.
0: Listen, my baby is talented. There will be other roles.
1: Okay.
0: He's not going to play dead in a casket.
2: Teresa, may I ask you a question?
0: What's the question?
2: Just how big was this show? Or is
0: it's
2: this
0: a
2: show?
0: Pretty big show. It's a big show. A lot of people, it's on Starz. A lot of people know it.
2: Mm.
3: Wow.
2: And so, you know, a lot of times these people talk in these circles.
3: Yeah.
2: And so, from the casting agents, the directors, the DPs, these people talk. And once it gets around that you wouldn't allow your son to do a certain scene, they're gonna count him out, because they're gonna be like, "Well, his mom? Oh yeah, he's always an issue. They're not gonna want to deal with your son until he's grown and up from up under you."
3: Mm-hmm.
0: Well, they'll just have to do that then, because at the end of the day, I'm the mama. What I say goes.
2: Okay, well, we got your husband on the phone, and I'm gonna tell him to go,
3: because he wants you.
2: Bro, you know?
4: Yeah.
2: There you go. No. Go.
0: Hello.
4: Baby, this is our son.
0: No,
4: we got to see his future now.
0: Why calling my phone?
4: This acting, you know what I'm saying? They ain't got him doing nothing crazy. Our son was okay with it. We got to think about his
0: future. He was in a casket.
4: He's alive. We just dropped him off the other day.
0: They put my son in a casket. I have to go home and go to sleep and envision this every single night. Not you, me.
4: Wow.
2: I've done all types of things. The concept is to act. You're fulfilling a role.
0: I understand my son will die one day, but I don't want to be the one to have to see it.
2: Okay,
1: exactly, and not as a child.
2: So how you feel, Father?
0: Exactly.
4: It's like this: if we at a point where we are thinking to ourselves, I can't get this scene that our son just did out of my head, that means he did a hell of a good job. We got to be happy for him.
1: They not going to be on the same level.
4: If he ain't had no problem.
0: The scene is done and over with.
2: It's all like the opportunity done and over. Hey, brother, it don't sound like it's going to work out on getting her to see things your way, but at least you're on the phone and you're talking to your wife, and y'all will get past it. It's a simple situation. Hopefully, youngin will get rebooked for something else in the future. So our listeners, call us up 1-844-986-4562. Y'all won't pick up this money on behalf of 1-800-BETHUNE-LAW-FIRM, but y'all will do is pick up this conversation off this call. Mm. Thank y'all, man. We love y'all. To our listeners, call us up 1-844-986-4562. Keep it locked. Young Jock in the Streets Morning Takeover.
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0: Takeover. Everybody listens to Young Jock and the Streets Morning Takeover. Let's go.
1: Good morning and thank you for joining us. It's Young Jock and the Streets Morning Takeover this morning. We're talking about Marcus because he called us because simply his wife, Teresa, is upset. They have a child who acts and was given a role, a kid role, where he is shot. Now, when they got to, you know, the set to actually shoot the scene, the director said, hey, we added a part where we wanted to put him in the casket. He has to be at a funeral. And the

0: mother went off on set, made a big deal, big scene, didn't want to do it, and it didn't go through. And they even told him they were going to not use any of the scenes. So the kid basically lost the gig. We asked him people this morning, would you or would you not allow your child to execute a role like this?
1: I absolutely would. Man, shoot. If we going to go out here, we going to get this money. Ain't no discrimination. Now, I see where everybody coming from. I see where all that good stuff is and whatnot. But we out here trying to get this money, and I'm trying to get my baby out there, and she need to get famous. Whether it's in a casket, whether she doing a drive-by, whether she dancing or whatever, I don't care. Damn. We going to get it in. Let's get this money.
2: Okay.
0: Everybody got the feelings. Thank you for your call.
3: All right, gang.
0: Yo, Jack in the Streets Morning Takeover this morning. We're asking our listeners, would you allow your kids to do this role or not?
4: Hey, what's up, Jock?
0: What's happening?
4: Hey, I'm a truck driver, man. Check it out, man. I got a comment. This lady, she's a narcissist, man. First and foremost, she didn't ask her husband. That's his child, too. It don't go one way. She can't just make the decision, oh, nah. Women need to stop that. First and foremost, it's a child. I'm glad P. Jordan mother let him get shot and left in an abandoned building on the wire. Now, he's one of the biggest actors there is. Come on, man. I mean, it's like you just said, it's not that serious. Come on. Come on. Life ain't that serious. We take things too serious, but there's a communication gap right there and a communication lapse between her and her husband, and she's trying to play the boss, which he don't have no say, so you can hear it in his voice.
0: Anyway, what's the name?
4: Big Mike, man.
2: Big Mike, are you talking and driving?
4: Yeah, but I'm on a headset, bitch.
0: Big Mike,
5: be safe out there, Mike.
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2: Let's ride.
3: Sun is still impacting travelers this morning. Snyder's delayed eastbound, northbound, if you will. Coming up toward I-64, crash here just north of that interchange has the left lane blocked. You've got Watterson slowdowns on that eastbound side as you're approaching I-71, passing Brownsboro Road. Just looks like volume through here. Certainly still a very bright ride. But eastbound Watterson's okay at the I-64 interchange. 64 is okay and easing well over the Sherman-Minton Bridge. 65 southbound delay free out of Indiana. I'm Libby Kay with 502 Traffic.
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7: 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I'm talking about that dog in them. You ever hear the expression? Like you ain't got that dog in you. If you gotta fight, you better have a dog with you. If you gotta fight, you gotta have a dog with you. 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He got that dog in him. And he gonna fight. He gonna fight to the end. And you know what he gonna try to do.

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10: That's how I got a street morning takeover. 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
11: An extreme heat warning in place from today through Friday evening as we keep highs in the mid-90s, but also watch for the heat index values near 105 degrees. We do add in some isolated rain chances for your Friday afternoon and evening with a better chance for scattered storms over the weekend. From the Wave News Storm Tracking Team, I'm meteorologist Tawana Andrew.
10: Taking over your morning drive, getting back to what you love. 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
13: Okay.
14: Thank you for being a sweeter spirit today.
13: Okay.
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6: you was okay.
13: Okay.
6: And I was appreciative of it.
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6: I
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6: Bye.
13: Bye.
6: I'll see y'all later. 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Keep it locked. 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

0: First, it's Young Jock and the Streets Morning Takeover, midday. Then your afternoons hit different when Bella Ray is on. You dig what I'm saying? 2 to 7, daily on B96.5. When Bella Ray is on, it's on, baby. Right.
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0: 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Your home for Young Jock in the Streets. 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Make sure you stay tuned and locked in so you don't miss getting out on that B96.5 summer list, all right? 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You can win your way in and check out the Sky Soul Festival and Babyface Ray and 42 Doug coming up real soon. So stay locked in and don't miss your chance to win, all right? So we got all your favorites and more coming up today. Here it is, Kendrick Lamar. It's called Squabble Up. Let's go.
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0: It's officially July 1st, 2026. DJ Q to take over. And you know what time it is. We always celebrate and honor those celebrity birthdays. And if it's your birthday, happy birthday to you. 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Happy birthday goes out to her. Chloe Bailey is turning 27 years old today. Storm Reid is 22 years old. Pamela Anderson, 58 years old. Rainey Rodriguez is turning 32. Missy Elliott, 54 years old as of today. Happy birthday goes out to her. Happy birthday to Liv Tyler, 48 years old today. Rapper Dave Blunt is turning 25 years old as of today. Ahmad Nicholas Ferguson, 23 years old from The Shy. He's turning 23 today. Plies is turning 49 years old today. Dan Aykroyd, 73 years old today. Tommy Mottola is turning 77. And Debbie Harry, remember that song Rapture? She's turning 80 years old. It's DJ Q. We got more of your favorites coming up. It's B96.5.
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0: Lil Uzi Vert with What You Saying right here on your number one hip hop station. 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

0: Yes, sir. What's up, y'all? Louisville, this is Master P, the ice cream man. Louisville, stand up.
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0: Definitely put your cups in the air if you hear this next story, but you might want to pull out a bottle and pour out a little liquor for this story because it's a little odd, but not everybody could do this. Now, a new report says some celebrity superfans are spending serious money to be buried next to their idols. Now, one Marilyn Monroe fan paid $195,000 for a mausoleum crypt near her. Jeffrey Dicker paid $50,000 to be buried next to Judy Garland. Now, here's a little audio about this story, and check this out right here.
1: Judy Garland is an iconic Hollywood figure, and the Hollywood Forever Cemetery is an iconic location, and as an independent artist, my biggest complaint is not being seen. This ensures that I will be seen forever. I was always a huge Wizard of Oz fan, and of course, as a homosexual, I love musicals, so yes, it's a pretty good match.
0: That's pretty much a far reach, but how far would you go to be buried next to your idol? Like, would you pay money to be next to Tupac's gravesite? Would you pay money to be buried next to Elvis or whoever it is? Would you go that far and why? Hit us up, text us, and let us know. But yeah, people are actually doing this. DJ Q to take over. We got all your favorites and more on the way. Stay locked in for that 11 o'clock hour. We got more of your favorites coming up.
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1: I heard what you said through the grapevine. 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

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When they say the third time's a charm, they mean it, because they've got the biggest artists and it's gotten bigger and better every year. This year, Johnny Gill, Bobby Brown, Busta Rhymes, DJ Kool, Tonio Armani, Fantasia, Magic 101.3, and B96.5. We outside. We gonna be out there with you, 502. 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
1: When you need somebody to help you, you want somebody with that dog in them. I'm talking about that dog in them. You ever hear the expression? Like you ain't got that dog in you. If you gotta fight, you better have a dog with you. If you gotta fight, you gotta have a dog with you. Gotta have Top Dog with you. He got that dog in him. And he gonna fight. He gonna fight to the end. And you know what he gonna try to do.

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It's called Butterflies.

0: We're talking about women over 40 are seeming to increase in numbers for pregnancy. Is it smarter to have a baby earlier in life or later in life?
1: I would rather have my kids early because now we've literally grown together, but you don't want to, you know, chance your child losing you before they're actually an adult.
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0: 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I'm talking about Babyface Ray and 42 Doug are getting the summer on fire this July 19th at Paris Town Hall. 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DJ Q, we got more of your favorites on the way. 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

Number one for hip hop, it is B96.5 DJ Q, and you could have one of the most judged name ever, according to a survey out there. Now, it says that Gen Z is most likely the ones to judge you based on your name alone, but let's start at number five and go all the way down to number one. The top five name to be judged, Damien. Yeah, if I met somebody named Damien, my first thought would probably be The Omen. So I'm sorry, but if you were named Damien, I'm probably thinking about The Omen before I even get to know you. Number four, John. I have met a million Johns. You know, like, so now when I meet a John, I have to say where I met John at. Whether it's John at Starbucks, John so-and-so from school, there are a million plus Johns out there, all right? Number three, Donald. That is one of the most judged names ever. Now, I can't say why. I don't know if it's due to Donald Trump. I don't know if it's due to Donald Duck. I don't know. I'm just saying that is coming in at number three on the most judged names. Number two, Chad. I don't know why people would judge somebody named Chad. I don't know, but it's apparently pretty high on the list. Number two. Number one, Karen. Yes, Karen. It took the top spot by a mile. Does this come as any surprise to you that this has got to be the most judged name ever? Or would you agree that every Karen you meet is just like the Karen persona that has been out there in the public? What would you say to that? It's DJ Q to take over, 502-795-1965. You can hit us with your response, but yeah, those are the five most judged names ever. It's DJ Q. Stay locked in. It's the takeover.

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DJ Q to take over. Holding you down with all your favorites requested by you. Here it is, Tim's.

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0: B96.5 Zone DJ Q holding you down on a Wednesday. It's hump day. It is July the 1st. It's officially here, and we are only days away before it is the 250th celebration of our Independence Day, our country's birthday. So, you know, being that we are 6 months in, half of the year already, let's talk about the half year recap. Here's a few things that you might find interesting.
1: It's the beginning of July. Time for our 2026 half-year recap. What have we learned in the past 6 months? We learned that Elon Musk can officially afford childcare. There's evidently this sport called soccer, but only we Americans call it that. Tiger Woods can keep his irons, but he needs to find a new driver. Cruise lines toughen your immunity system. We'll never have to fly Spirit again. The new king of late night TV is not Byron Allen. And nothing brings the world together like a neglected zoo monkey. What will the next 6 months bring? There's only one way to find out. Or as Shia LaBeouf told the bartender, bring it on.
0: Louisville's number one for hip hop, B96.5. That's my time. It's been fun. Enjoy the next 6 months of 2026. My homegirl Bella Ray is up next to bat right here on your number one for hip hop, B96.5.
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7: When you need somebody to help you, you want somebody with that dog in them. I'm talking about that dog in them. You ever hear the expression? 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
2: 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Somebody tell them people Mr. Hem is here.
3: Whoa, whoa, whoa, whoa, whoa.
2: Mr. Hem is here.

OMG. Is it Wednesday? Have we made it halfway through the week, Fred? We absolutely have, Fred. This is your favorite girl, Bella Rady, out to do. Let's turn up on your nice Wednesday, okay? Yeah. Can we do that? We kicking it all up to 7 o'clock. You need some tickets? I got you. Want some money? I'm helping you save it, okay? All the way up until 7 o'clock. B96. Now I'm trying to dodge a scene.

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We're going to let freedom swing, okay? Now, what does that mean? That means we have the summer golf card 75% off. I was like, well, America's turning 250. Why don't we just do 50%? I was like, Bella, let's go even more. 75% off right now. Okay, for those summer golf carts. Now, friends, you're going to have 6 different golf courses with carts that you can possibly go to. And you also have 3 different golf simulator spots that you can stop in on with your summer golf card. Okay, now, I see everybody's trying new different hobbies. 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That easy, that simple, friends. But definitely make sure you check it out. Coming up later on this hour, we do got the break room tea. We do. But coming up next, though, I want to celebrate your birthday. V96.

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4: 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I'm talking about that dog in them. You ever hear the expression? 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If you gotta fight, you better have a dog with you. 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Gotta have Top Dog with you. 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He gonna fight to the end. And you know what he gonna try to do. He gonna try to...

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0: 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You better hurry up, friend. I got it coming up right after this. SZA and Kendrick, V96.
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2: Because happy birthday to all of the Cancers. 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Happy birthday to David Walker. 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Happy birthday to Whit Mercia. 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
4: This is a riddle. What has hands but cannot clap?
3: What have hands but cannot clap?
4: Ear.
5: Three.
6: Two.
0: One.
4: Whoop. Your time is up. I'm sorry. All right, Young Jack.
5: Three.
6: Two.
2: Hello. Hello.
4: What? All right. The answer is a clock.
3: Oh, my God.
1: Wake up.
7: Good morning, good morning, good morning, good people.
0: What we gonna do?
7: I tell y'all, man, y'all keep it locked. We're gonna have a good morning.
1: Keep it locked right here.

Let me tell you what. I feel like if it's one artist that has always got to pay out some money to somebody because something done happened on their property, friends, coming up at 2 songs, I'm going to tell you all about it. $13 million to be exact. 2 songs. Get in the break room. Get your water. Get your fruit. And meet me there. 2 songs, friends. Okay? B96.

0: Friend, get in the break room. Come on. You got your fruit? You got your water? Okay, perfect. Today, I brought blueberries and strawberries. I was able to cut some strawberries up this morning, y'all. I was out here just doing it up, okay? But anyways, friends, inside of the break room tea, I love to give you all the things that you need, all the things you might have missed. And if you need me to go into great details, I absolutely can. First and foremost, y'all, why did we finally get to see Rob Kardashian? Why has it been so long since we've seen Rob Kardashian? That's the better question, okay? So Khloé posted some pictures yesterday. And when I tell you, make the shout out to Rob, because Rob is out here looking all healthy and stuff. Give it to Rob. And can we get Rob on the Kardashian show, please? We miss seeing Rob. We absolutely do. But anyways, next up, one celebrity that is always, always, always having to pay somebody out. Chris Brown. Chris Brown, look, y'all, I don't know what it is, and he loves going to court, apparently. So Chris Brown is going to have to pay $13 million to his former housekeeper, okay, because of a dog attack that happened on Chris Brown's property, okay? At first, she wanted $90 million, and I guess the judge was like, you know what? $90 million is a lot. But what I can do is get you $13 million. Okay, so major shout out to the former housekeeper that is now up $13 million. And lastly, but certainly not least.
1: Thank you, thank you, thank you. Far too kind.
0: And let me tell you who's saying that. LeBron James. LeBron James said thank you, thank you, thank you, but no thank you. Truly an honor to wear the purple and gold while trying to continue the greatness and legacies that came before me. Hope I made a few proud during my stint. So LeBron James is leaving the Lakers, friend. He's leaving the Lake Show. Where will LeBron James end up? But I mean, is it time for LeBron to finally retire? Or do you think he's still got a couple more years in him to play basketball? What you think, friends? 502-795-1965. Or like LeBron, look, give up your spot. Give up your spot. And you know, like, and everything should be cool. Everything should be copacetic. But I don't know, friends, because I'm not into basketball as much. But when I seen LeBron James was out here about to retire, I was like, hold on, I got to tell the people just in case they need to know. And if you need me to go into great details, I absolutely can. Or you can do it over at hiphopb965.com. It's all there, ready and waiting on you, all right? B96.
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6: 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Is it smarter to have a baby earlier in life or later in life?
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9: 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If you ain't stable enough to have no kids, don't have no children. 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

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V96.5, your favorite girl, Bella Ray, the afternoon. Hagen and Alba Perez coming up in two songs. One has to go Wednesday. Isabella's daily debate is about to happen. You just got to make sure you're ready. Because let me tell you what, this generation would never understand what we had to go through back in the day. V96.

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V96.5, your favorite girl, Valerie, afternoon. Now, today is Wednesday, which makes it One Has to Go Wednesdays. 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Let me know which one of these two songs are you getting rid of, okay? You're going to call or text me at 502-795-1965. Now, friends, let me tell you what. I heard a song earlier, and I was like, the Gen Z's will never understand that we really did have to pick one or the other. Like, it was one of the others with, like, Bow Wow and Romeo. It was one of the other with, like, B2K, Pretty Ricky. But, friends, can we not forget about these two, okay? So, friends, one of these artists has to go. Are you getting rid of Britney Spears? Christina Aguilera.

0: So which one are you getting rid of? Are you getting rid of Britney Spears or are you getting rid of Christina Aguilera? Because back in the day, we had to pick one or the other. So which one are you choosing to get rid of? 502-795-1965. Go ahead and call or text me, friend.
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0: I'm freezing. I got my girl Erica on the line, and these Gen Zs will never understand. Are you getting rid of Britney Spears or Christina Aguilera, friend?
1: Baby, Britney Spears got to go, baby, because I'm always in a friend of Christina Aguilera.
0: I know that's right. So again, friends, I need to hear from you. Are you getting rid of Christina Aguilera, or are you getting rid of Britney Spears? 502-795-1965.

Because, friend, I love when you text me when y'all at work. Okay, y'all let me know y'all got jobs. Okay, friend. Are you getting rid of Britney Spears or Christina Aguilera? It made a straight out from my text line. Britney Spears gotta go. Bye, Britney. Another one says Christina has to go. I'm willing to fight you. I don't know who that is, but I'm willing to whip you. Not over Christina, friends. Okay, but again, which one are you getting rid of? Britney Spears or Christina Aguilera? B96.

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let's get the party started. See you at the bar, you was hardly talking. That's when I knew that your heart was scarring. 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Like, wait, babe, let me ask your pardon.

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9: Two.
3: One.
7: Whoop. Your time is up. 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All right, Young Jack.
8: Three.
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5: Hello. Hello.
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7: All right. The answer is a clock.
6: Oh, my God.
10: Wake up.
11: Good morning, good morning, good morning, good people.
3: What we gonna do?
11: I tell y'all, man, y'all keep it locked. 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
12: Hey. 65 South has two lanes open in between University Boulevard and Watterson as that Central Corridor project continues. Northbound remains shut down in that area, so allow yourself that extra time to work your way through those major construction zones. We do have an accident happening on 61 right at Fern Lane. It is causing some delays on northbound, southbound 61 through there, so give yourself that extra time to work your way through those delays. I'm Andy Bass with 502 Traffic.
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17: 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I'm talking about that dog in them. You ever hear the expression? Like you ain't got that dog in you. If you gotta fight, you better have a dog with you. If you gotta fight, you gotta have a dog with you. Gotta have Top Dog with you. He got that dog in him. And he gonna fight. He gonna fight to the end. And you know what he gonna try to do.

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2: She ain't even all that. Like, I ain't even like that.

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B96.5, your favorite girl, Bella Rady, out to do it. And guess what? You want some tickets. I know you do. So go ahead and get ready. In three songs, I'm sending you outside. I'll tell you where. Coming up.

Baby, I always got all the things that you need. Baby, I got all the things that you want too, okay? V96.5, your favorite girl, Bella Ray, the afternoon. I want to send you outside. August 8th to the Sky Soul Festival. I do. Waterfront Park. You deserve to be there. Now, only thing you got to do is call me right now. 502-795-1965. Now, here's the thing, though. Because when you call me, it's not going to be a call number 9 situation. It is actually going to be a... You're going to have to know a little something situation. Okay? So, again, 502-795-1965. I am getting you outside to the Sky Soul Festival. And I know you want to go. I know you do. You just got to call me right now. 502-795-1965.

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0: V96.5, I got Shanitra on the line. Shanitra, how you feeling today?
1: I'm doing good. How are you?
0: I am doing amazing. Listen, Shanitra, I want to get you in, okay? Sky Soul Festival, August 8th. Only thing you got to do is give me the artist and the title of these two songs. Are you ready?
1: All right, let's do it. Because a girl like you,
0: what you doing, be here? What you got, girl?
1: Bobby Brown, the first one. And the second one. I didn't even hear it.
0: It's okay. 502-795-1965. If you give me the artist and the title of both of those songs, I got you. But you better hurry up and call me for him. 502-795-1965.

0: If I ever got Cheesy on the line. Cheesy, how you feeling today?
1: I'm feeling good. How you doing?
0: I'm doing amazing. Now listen, Cheesy, I want to get you in, okay, to the Sky Soul Festival, okay. August 8th. And only thing you have to do is give me the artist and the title of both these songs. Are you ready?
1: Okay.
0: What you doing, be? What you got, girl?
1: Oh my God. It's not John Legend.
0: You know what? Thank you for your guess, though. 502-795-1965. Call me if you think you know the artist and title of both of those songs, friends. And I'm going to get you in. Go ahead and call me, though. B96.

0: feeling today?
1: I'm okay. I'm good. How are you?
0: I know. I'm doing amazing, Daisy. Listen, I want to get you in, okay? Sky Soul Festival. August 8th. The only thing you got to do is give me the artist and the title of both of these songs. Are you ready?
1: Okay.
0: What you doing, B? What you got, girl?
1: That's Every Little Step by Bobby Brown. I ain't get to her the second one.
0: It's okay. 502-795-1965. Somebody else heard it. Somebody else did. So y'all better call me if y'all want to go to the Sky Soul Festival. 502-795-1965. Yeah. Yeah.

Do I have a winner for these Sky Soul Festival tickets? No, not yet, but friends, don't forget that you can text me your birthday shout-outs and any of your song request shout-outs to 502-795-1965. Now today, happy birthday goes out to Warren Blackman Jr. Happy birthday. Make sure you turn it all the way up, because today is your day, Warren. Happy birthday.

0: got Siobhan on the line. Siobhan, how you feeling today?
1: I'm good. How are you?
0: I'm doing amazing. Listen, Siobhan, I want to get you in, okay? Sky Soul Festival, August 8th. And the only thing you got to do is give me the artist and the title of both of these songs. Are you ready?
1: Yeah.
0: What you doing, baby? What you got, girl?
1: Oh, I have no idea.
0: Okay, so here's my hint that I have for you. The second song, think of a line dance. That's all I'm going to give you. 502-795-1965. Call me if you think you know the title and the artist to both songs.

0: Hi, TT, how you feeling today?
1: I'm good. How you doing?
0: I am doing amazing. Listen, TT, I want to get you in. Sky Soul Festival, August 8th. And the only thing you got to do is give me the artist and the title of both of these songs. Are you ready?
1: Yes, ma'am.
0: What you doing, B? What you got, girl?
1: I don't even know.
0: It's okay. It's okay. It's okay. So, friends, listen, I'm going to give you the answers. Because, again, I'm in a nice mood, okay? So, for real, your answers today, Every Little Step by Bobby Brown. 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If that's not a Southern Soul title of a song, I don't know what else to tell you. But again, friends, so today you got Bobby Brown, Every Little Step, and then Antonio Armani with Help Me Find My Draws, friends. If you want more on the Sky Soul Festival, head to hiphopb965.com. It's all there. Ready? And of course, it's waiting on you, friend, okay? Because I want you to go. But coming up in that 5 o'clock traffic party, put your seatbelt on, crank that radio all the way up, prepare to party with the one, the only DJ Empty Beats, okay? Coming up, I got you, B96.
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5: I don't think it should be an age on having children. 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Having all them kids living with your mama and your grandma is just crazy.
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9: We are still dealing with some heavy rush hour delays throughout all of Louisville, and obviously that major project going on 65 northbound and southbound in between Jefferson Street and 264. We do have an accident just a little bit east of there on 4th Street at Winkler Avenue, slowing things down, and a disabled vehicle on 64 westbound at 264. That right lane remains blocked off, waiting on a tow truck to come remove them out of the lane. I'm Andy Bass with 502 Traffic.
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0: Now get it, girl. Okay, so I see you over in the corner. I told you that 5 o'clock shopping party, DJ Empty Beats. Miss Bella Ray, I told you we're gonna turn you up.
1: Turn up, watch it.
0: DJ Empty Beats, give it to her.

Yo, DJ MD Beats. Look out, right now I'm back. All the way back. Let's

0: baby girl. V96 Swing Fest, your favorite girl, Bellarita Afternoon, hanging out with you inside of your 5 o'clock traffic party, friends. I pray that you are making it to point A to point B to point C as safe as possible. I really do. But friends, I got some updates for you. I got some news, friend. If you are trying your best to get in to go see Babyface Ray, and if you want to go see 42 Doug, hiphopb965.com is your way in to get those tickets. But also, friends, we're going to be starting a winning weekend early. Coming up on the other side of this 5 o'clock traffic party, I'm going to tell you all about that winning weekend that has already kicked off. You got to be ready for it, all right? Coming up on the other side, B96.
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13: 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Let's

Yo, DJ MTP, we gotta bring that one back. All the way back. Let's go! Keep the bat.

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0: 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And I know you want to go to Bryson Tiller's Neo Trap Soul. It's going to be in the city October the 7th. 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I know, I get it. It's only Wednesday. 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But friends, please make it to wherever you're going safe, okay? 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
3: We are still dealing with some heavy rush hour delays throughout all of Louisville, and obviously that major project going on 65 northbound and southbound in between Jefferson Street and 264. We do have an accident just a little bit east of there on 4th Street at Winkler Avenue, slowing things down, and a disabled vehicle on 64 westbound at 264. That right lane remains blocked off, waiting on a tow truck to come remove them out of the lane. I'm Andy Bass with 502 Traffic.
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Because the Chris Brown and Usher, the concerts is going up for sure. 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

0: Because for his back in the day, y'all remember when we had to pick one or the other? It was like either Bow Wow or Romeo. It was either Backstreet Boys or NSYNC. Do y'all remember those times? Baby A Ball. So I was listening to a song earlier and I was like, dang, this one was way better than this one. And it became a full-blown conversation. So today, One Has to Go Wednesdays, you're going to get two artists. You got to let me know which one of these two artists are you getting rid of, okay? First and foremost, are you getting rid of Britney Spears? Because I know Pop or Christina Aguilera. With me. Don't play with me. So again, first, are you getting rid of Britney Spears or are you getting rid of Christina Aguilera? 502-795-1965. Go ahead and call me. Let me know, friend. Again, are you getting rid of Britney Spears or Christina Aguilera? 502-795-1965. Go ahead and call me. Or you can text me. Let me know.
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0: going crazy. I got my girl Erica on the line, and these Gen Zs will never understand. Are you getting rid of Britney Spears or Christina Aguilera, friend?
1: Baby, Britney Spears got to go, baby, because I've always been a fan of Christina Aguilera, baby.
0: I know that's right. So again, friends, are you getting rid of Britney Spears or Christina Aguilera? 502-795-1965. Go ahead and call, or you can text me, friend, V96.

least one has to go Wednesdays, okay? Today, we are doing it for the girlies. One of these girlies has to go. Are you getting rid of Miss Britney Spears? Or Miss Christina Aguilera, friend? Which one are you getting rid of? Because y'all remember, we got to confuse the Gen Zs. They don't understand that we have to pick one or the other. So were you a Britney fan or Christina Aguilera fan? One of these artists has to go. All right. Again, Britney Spears or Christina Aguilera. 502-795-1965. Go ahead and call or you can text me. B96.

Frizz, you already know one has to go Wednesdays. Are you getting rid of Britney Spears or Christina Aguilera? Because the Jay-Z's don't understand. We really have to pick one or the other. Major shout out to my text line. My girl texted and said, you know we keep that way, girl, Christina Aguilera. So Britney is out. Another one from the text line. A major shout out to Nate because Nate said, bye, Britney. Okay, let me see. Kim said, Britney Spears got to go. 502-795-1965. Are you getting rid of Britney or Christina Aguilera? V96.

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0: V96.5 Pop Station Home, the Young Jack Ministries Takeover. So your favorite girl, Bella Brady, afternoon. I would like to say I had a ball with you on your Wednesday, okay? But it's my time. I gotta go. Gotta move over. You do have DJ Anthony Beats. About to hang out and kick it with you. Now, friends, do two things for me as always. I always want you to keep a smile on your face. Do something nice for someone else. Encouraging words goes a long, long way. All right, go be good, go be great. Best version of yourself you can be. You can always find me at The Bella Ray Show, The BellaRae Show on IG. All right, I'll see you tomorrow, though, friend. Oh, yeah, Thursday. We are way too close to the weekend. Tomorrow is a lot of people's last day of work for the week. Is it you? Is it you? Friends, we gonna kick it though. Tomorrow, 2 o'clock, V96.
1: We are still dealing with some heavy rush hour delays throughout all of Louisville, and obviously that major project going on 65 northbound and southbound in between Jefferson Street and 264. We do have an accident just a little bit east of there on 4th Street at Winkler Avenue, slowing things down, and a disabled vehicle on 64 westbound at 264. That right lane remains blocked off, waiting on a tow truck to come remove them out of the lane. I'm Andy Bass with 502 Traffic.
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4: 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You ever hear the expression? 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He got that dog in him. And he gonna fight. He gonna fight to the end. And you know what he gonna try to do.

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0: Yo, it's your dog, One Take Timmy, Louisville Zone, a.k.a. Mr. Rap, and I'll f*** with B96.5. I forgot we on Ray, I can't say it.
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4: 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What has hands but cannot clap?
3: What have hands but cannot clap?
4: Ear.
5: Three.
6: Two.
7: One.
4: Whoop. Your time is up. I'm sorry. All right, Young Jack.
5: Three.
6: Two.
2: Hello. Hello.
4: What? All right. The answer is a clock.
3: Oh, my God.

0: You could put me any place on the map, cause I'm him. Never chase bread, chase the vision. Make your word when you said be the business. No cap, God am a witness. Success feel better, independent. 9-11 at the Valley Adelaide. Big Master P vibe, no limit. Falling hard on another hemisphere. Somebody tell them people Mr. Hem is here.
1: Whoa, whoa, whoa, whoa, whoa, whoa.
0: Mr. Hem is here.
1: Whoa, whoa, whoa, whoa, whoa, whoa.
0: Mr. Hem.
2: Yes, sir, man. It's your boy Dez the Bank shaking in. Lube, you already know I rock with y'all all the time. But yeah, I love y'all. Keep rocking with your boy. You already know I'm tapped in with B96.5. Let's get it.

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It's the Mississippi. If you down in the country, turn it up outside with a whole lot of money.

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1: 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Is it smarter to have a baby earlier in life or later in life?
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4: I don't think it should be an age on having children. If you ain't stable enough to have no kids, don't have no children. Having all them kids living with your mama and your grandma is just crazy.
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